past feels like a better place to be. The days we spent just sitting by the sea. Empyrean skies can't compete with those eyes. 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The way the sun got

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2: 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You know, let's have a good time.

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And I rose, not perfect, but whole.

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1: When you'd yell, I would stay silent. You never noticed I was quiet. I was taught that speaking up was talking back. Always first to say I'm sorry, 'cause I wanted you to like me, and I thought that's what it took to make it last.

Does he know if I call, you're alright back? Does he know that you still send me Snapchats? 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